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Nice.

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0: Varje vardag 5-10 ger Guldkanalen dig Guldmorgon.
1: 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Welcome aboard Benga Airways. After takeoff we'll pump up the sound system 'cause we're going to

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1: 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Hope life is beautiful. 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I just wanna say thank

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I heard you moved to Austin, got an apartment and settled down. And every once in a while, I start texting, write a paragraph, but then I delete the message. Think about you like a pastime, I could cry you

I've heard people say that too much of anything is not good for you, baby. But I don't know about that. There's been a time